Why, this sounds a little familiar, doesn't it? Yeah, keep that in mind. We'll come back to it. We just heard Mondo and the Chili Peppers. Congo Mambo. Shirley Gunter and the Queens. That's the way I like it. The Deutones. ICC Mambo. It's 1950. The swing dance craze had ended. Swing dance bands too big. But the only way you're going to get any romance was to go to the dance. You had to be able to dance. And at that time, it was the south of the border dances. The mambo and the cha-cha. And as we look for the first rock and roll song, we're just looking in the areas that it came from. But this song in the background, El Loco Cha-Cha by Rene Touzat, sounds familiar, right? Because Richard Berry was sitting in his dressing room at the dance. Richard Berry always was doing Call It Rhythm and Blues. But he's listening to this song. He goes, oh, I like this rhythm, this cha-cha rhythm. I can add some words to this thing. In fact, maybe I'll add a sea shanty. Yeah. And it became, let's just call it, the most standard rock and roll song of all time.

I've died and gone to heaven. Synthetic Chinese music put to a cha-cha. The Turbojets with the Far East cha-cha. Preceded that with the Valiants with a Walking Girl. Yeah, cha-cha beat. Story Sisters, cha-cha boom. Larry Williams doing Bad Boy, this time in a cha-cha. Usually he sings it as kind of a rhythm and blues thing. Richard Berry and the Pharaohs doing Louie Louie, which was just a cha-cha song. Yeah, that fundamental rock and roll song. Louie Louie, it's a cha-cha. Cha-chas and mambos. It's one of the areas where rock and roll came from.

Ray Hudson Quartet out of Denver, Colorado. Sayonara Cha-Cha. No, they dressed up like cowboys. They played cowboy music. But they had to play the cha-cha, because that's what everybody was dancing to. So they had their feet in both worlds. Country and Western, and also this cha-cha. 1950, right? Before the baby boom kids were teenage record buyers. It was the mambos and the cha-chas. And tonight, we're looking at not the first rock and roll song. We've been looking for that for two decades. I haven't found the singularity yet. So this time we're going to just try to find the area that it came out of. An era before Elvis and the Beatles. And there's Larry Williams doing that cha-cha. And Richard Berry doing the landmark, Louie Louie. A song that's been covered at least 1,600 times. That makes it a standard in rock and roll. But it's a cha-cha. Back further? How about before mambos and cha-cha? Before swing music? It was boogie-woogie. Yeah, boogie-woogie way back in the 20s. And still, 100 years this music's been going on. Oh, wait. Maybe it was even before. Yeah, maybe it was even before 1920.

age. She wanted to get married, she was just a bit afraid. She took penicillin and she got her a man. He never knew what hit him, and I guess he'll never understand. I was talking to a farmer just the other day.

0: That was the Polecats.
1: Yeah, the Polecats with Big Al Downing up probably singing and playing that piano. The Rock and Roll Boogie. Four Boogie Woogie songs. Hank Penny with the Hatticillin Boogie. He was mixing a lot of drugs to get dancing at that speed. The Andrews Sisters with Rum Boogie. Candy Cane. Candy Cane posing the question, when did Boogie Woogie begin? And she said, well, way, way back. Back before Babylon. Back before the Bible. Back before all other kinds of music. And it's one of those foundational musics. It's in all kinds of musical styles. It's got that energy for rock and roll. But you can also hear it in the country western, folks. You can hear it in jazz. It's all over. Boogie Woogie. All right. Boogie Woogie is a foundation for rock and roll. Let's put it like this. Big Joe Turner. And if he's not rock and roll, then up isn't the opposite of gravity.

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1: Jimmy Liggins, the Saturday Night Boogie Woogie Man, four Boogie Woogie songs. Snookum Russell preceded with that jukebox Boogie Woogie chick. Everybody was crazy about her. She was dancing all over the place. B.B. King, the Boogie Woogie Woman. Boogie Woogie Country Girl. Big Joe Turner, all talking about the same thing. Yeah, this Boogie Woogie music. You could say it was the basis of rock and roll. It was the basis of a lot of music. Foundational music. It always works. Trying to find where rock and roll came from. Not the singular song, just the area. All of it before Elvis. All of it before the Beatles. All of it before, you know, the guitar guys. Speaking of, before guitars, before even instrumentation. People singing on the corner. Early 1950s. Singing on the corner. Harmonizing. Nothing more primitive, nothing more human than using your voice and harmonizing with other voices around you to make the collective into something that makes sense. Vocal group harmony, the doo-woppers. Starting off with Paul and the Heartbreakers. Come Back, My Love.

The Fabulon's trying. Bunch of songs about vocal group harmony, doo-woppers, the Cleftones' Lover Boy, Alan Brooks' Ding Dong Darling. Alice Jean and the Mondellos was one of the first bands Don Barksdale, the great basketball player Don Barksdale, signed. And they had a pretty good sound, but then there was this 15, 16, 17-year-old girl playing piano and singing. They said, whoa, she's in the band. And that's who it was, Alice Jean and the Mondellos, 100 years from today. Started all off with Paul and the Heartbreakers, Come Back My Love. And me, I'm Jamie DeLappa. We're looking for that first rock and roll song. We didn't even come close to finding it. We're just looking for the areas that it came from. Yeah, it wasn't a destiny to find a singular song, but a journey into us. The rock and roll generation. It means we have to keep looking. Next episode.

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2: In 1970, this skinny kid from the South moved with his family to the other side of town, literally across the railroad tracks. And this kid noticed the new neighborhood was different. And not just different from the old neighborhood, it was different from house to house. The people there talked in different ways. They ate different foods, wore different kinds of clothes, worshipped at different times and places. And the music. Oh, the music. It broke down some old barriers, dissolved some old divisions, and for a time was a force for social, ethnic, and spiritual unity. I saw it with my own eyes. You see, I was that skinny kid from nearly 50 years ago, and these are my musical recollections. Welcome to Bel Air Drive.

some of that, and more or less overall, just feel good.

Cigarettes in my ashtray, and I don't even smoke. Somebody's been sleeping in my bed. A million-selling single from the Motown songwriting machine HDH. That's Brian Holland, Lamont Dozier, and Eddie Holland. With a Detroit-based group called 100 Proof, Aged in Soul. And we started on stage with Aretha Franklin opening the concert with Respect. And that's how we open another Friday night, another weekend, another installment of Bel Air Drive here on Roots Radio, WMOT 89.5. I'm Greg Lee, happy to have you here tonight. And coming up shortly, Kool and the Gang, we'll catch them in concert. Also, Carla Thomas on the way, Fred Wesley, Don Covey, and others, all later in our first hour. This set finds Al Wilson singing I'm Out to Get You, but first, The Impressions on Bel Air Drive.

summer, you're good for me. 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Yes, I do. I remember one time Sam sang in a song. 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And Solomon said, everybody love somebody. 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
1: No, sir. Just Molly and y'all. I ain't hitting it all.
2: One of the great James Brown sidemen and bandleaders in his own right. That's trombonist Fred Wesley from 1974. This near 10-minute stretch out, we edited down into a more show-friendly fashion of about 5 minutes or so. It's titled, I'm Paying Taxes. What Am I Buying? Also, Don Covey ahead of Fred Wesley from Atlantic, early 65, the tune You're Good for Me. Written by Covey, but introduced in 1963, a couple of years earlier, by the great Solomon Burke. We've got some country funk due up in just a bit by Lee Dorsey. 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

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I can remember sometime I could just stand up all by myself and just get funky listening to the train. And I used to pick

Bill Withers and a tune of his own from a fine album of 1974 called Just Ments. Cool and the Gang ahead of that one, Jungle Jazz, the tune from 1975's Spirit of the Boogie album. And the Queen of Memphis Soul, Carla Thomas, ahead of Cool and the Gang, 1969 for Stax. I Like What You're Doing to Me. We're nearing the turnaround on our weekly excursion down Bel Air Drive, and if you enjoy the show and the music you hear all across Roots Radio, WMOT, remember, we are listener-supported radio, so if you find this place on the dial an important musical oasis, visit our website, that's WMOT.org, and make a contribution, won't you? Rufus Thomas, Carla's dad, will finish the hour, Did You Know? He is the funkiest man alive.

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1: 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In a decade in Nashville, she's earned critical acclaim, straddling the worlds of country songwriting and Americana music, and she's never sounded more transparent or moving than on her new album, The Acrobat. I sit down with Tennille Towns Monday at 8 p.m. or Sunday at 7 a.m. on The String, made possible by the Franklin Theater, serving Nashville since 1937.

One of our frequents and favorites on Bel Air Drive, Curtis Mayfield, In Your Arms Again. That's part of his Give, Get, Take, and Have LP of 1976. And The Temptations to start the hour, a number one single released in late 66. David Ruffin atop the vocals, I Know I'm Losing You. Hey, thanks for being with us tonight for our weekly journey down Bel Air Drive. I'm Greg Lee, your musical tour guide through some of the sounds that brought three generations of multicultural residents together through the 1960s and 70s. We relive the music at this time every Friday here on WMOT. And some of those contributing a song or two this hour include those from this set. That's Luther Ingram, also the BT Express. And here the amazing Georgia-born, Philly-bred Howard Tate, whose singing is only surpassed by his amazing life story, which includes several Tennessee ties, and a story we'll delve into on another Friday night in the future. But here he is from an Essential Soul session of 1967, a Verve Records release called Get It While You Can. It's an album that Otis Redding referred to as the Bible of Soul. Here's Part-Time Love, sung by one Howard Tate on WMOT's Bel Air Drive.

0: Love it. She's Not Just Another Woman. Another great tune from the Holland Dozier Holland songwriting team we heard on last hour's 100 Proof Aged in Soul recording of Somebody's Been Sleeping in My Bed. This time they recorded under the name Eighth Day. And Little Milton live before Eighth Day with Let Me Down Easy. Little Milton with guitar and vocals recorded at the 1973 Montreux Jazz Festival overlooking the lovely Lake Geneva in Montreux, Switzerland. We'll take a short break just to pause and be back with three quick ones, including Gladys Knight and the Pips on the Friendship Train. Also, the Boulder-based Prophets of Funk, known as Freddie Henchy and the Soul Setters. And in just a moment or two, Bobby Womack and Bill Withers together right here on Bel Air Drive.
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That's the L.A.-based trio of the late 1970s known as Leo's Sonship, the lead singer of which contracted a fatal illness, and the album wasn't finished for quite some time until the remaining members of the Sonship wrapped up the album with instrumental versions of the four vocal tracks that the trio originally recorded. Thus, the album We Need Each Other and this song from it, Give Me the Sonship. And before Leo's Sonship, The Impressions, and a song we all could take to heart called Choice of Colors from 1969. And King Curtis with Ridin' the Thumb, something we did without much thought along Bel Air Drive back then in 1971. One more tune till 10 o'clock as we head back home. We thank you for joining us tonight, and stay tuned for Americana Roots Style after jazz great Donald Byrd and a song called Change. Hey, we'll see you next time, and remember, ICA.

0: Rostam's new album, American Stories, is full of sounds you'd hear on an Americana album, like twangy guitars and pedal steel. But you also hear Middle Eastern instruments, like the saz. Blending those sounds and sharing his own perspective on Middle Eastern music was really important to him.
1: You know, you watch a movie and there's Middle Eastern music, but it's sort of ominous and sinister, and it's used as like an indicator for something bad is about to happen. But that's not my experience of Middle Eastern music.
0: Coming up, you'll hear Rostam perform songs from American Stories Live and tell some of those stories behind those songs. That's today. I'm Raina Duras, and this is World Cafe.

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2: But first, it's the sound of the police. This is Walking on the Moon.

This is World Cafe. I'm Raina Duris. You may know Rostam Batmanglij as one of the founding members of Vampire Weekend, whose work producing their massively successful early albums made him a sought-after producer after he left the band in 2016. Even before departing Vampire Weekend, Rostam was releasing solo albums and has also worked on albums from artists like Carly Rae Jepsen, Hamilton Lighthouser, Haim, and Claro. His new solo album is called American Stories, where he combines classic Americana sounds with Middle Eastern instrumentation inspired by his Persian background. Rostam and I will dig into that album coming up, and he'll share some live performances, starting with Like a Spark. This is from American Stories. It's Rostam, live for World Cafe.

0: Like a Spark on World Cafe. That's Rostam. It's the opening track from his new album, American Stories. I'm Raina Duras. Rostam, welcome back to the World Cafe.
1: So good to be back.
0: So great to have you here. The record is beautiful.
1: Thank you.
0: In that song, you know, we hear guitars. We also hear an instrument that's all over this album, the saz. For folks listening who have maybe never seen one of those before, could you describe what the saz is?
1: Well, yeah. On this record, we used a couple different saws. One is an acoustic saws, which is like you can imagine it kind of like a banjo that's way longer and has, you know, doubled up strings. So you get that really sort of like that very sort of twangy, stringy sound. And then Amir, who played the saws, the acoustic and the electric saws on the record, he found this electric saws, which is like a much smaller version of the instrument. And he bought that when he was on tour with the Voids in Istanbul. And that sort of sounds like a Middle Eastern Stratocaster. It's like a electric guitar. It's got that really cool piercing tone, but it also has these quarter tones. So you can play frets that you couldn't play on a guitar. You could play pitches that you can't play on a guitar because they kind of exist between where the frets are put traditionally.
0: What is your earliest memory of hearing like a saz?
1: So there's a family of related instruments. So saz is from Turkey, but in Persian music, there's a tar and a sitar, and they're tuned identically, and they have the similar quarter tones. My earliest memory is just, I guess, you know, probably 5-6 years old, listening to Persian music with my family in our kitchen. And we listened to a lot of different kinds of music, the Rolling Stones, the Beatles, Bob Dylan, and a lot of Persian music, folk music, Persian folk music. So, yeah, it was a pretty wide range of stuff.
0: How does it make you feel when you hear it?
1: I feel connected to it, you know? Like, I feel like there's a beauty there that on this record, one of the things I wanted to try to do was take Middle Eastern music out of the context that it's so often put in. Like, you know, you watch a movie and there's Middle Eastern music, but it's sort of ominous and sinister, and it's used as like an indicator for something bad is about to happen. But that's not my experience of Middle Eastern music. There's beauty and there's hope, there's optimism, there's major keys that work with Middle Eastern music, and there's Middle Eastern music that expresses a wide range of emotions. So yeah, I think my desire with this record was to kind of put those microtonal melodies and put the music that I grew up with as a kid in just a slightly different context, you know, like,
0: right.
1: Let people hear it with major chords around it.
0: Could you talk about fitting those sounds together and maybe how those early experiments you did with it, how it worked to where we are now on this record?
1: I think because I have a little bit of a math brain, I sort of could understand mapping like which chords in Western music would work with the microtonal melodies on top of them. So like, you know, it's basically like if you think about the one chord, the four chord, and the six chord in Western music, in the key of C, that would be like C, F, A minor. They all have this common tone of C. And so because they all share that common tone, you can kind of imagine sort of that drone or pedal tone connecting all of those chords, and simultaneously that pedal tone is what connects the microtonal melodies in Persian music. So when you play those melodies, there is some kind of a pedal or drone underneath them, and usually it is that common tone. So that's kind of like, if I'm, you know, I'm laying it all out on the table for you, that's like where my math brain goes with it. So on the song Back of a Truck, that one you're moving between the 1-4 and the 6 chord, and I think part of the reason that it works is because they all those chords share that common tonic tone.
0: Yeah. I love that idea of this sort of thing connecting it underneath.
1: Yeah.
0: And using the pedal steel for that. And I'm glad you brought up Back of a Truck because I wanted to play a clip of that song. Let's hear it and we'll come back and talk some more. This is Back of a Truck. It's Rostam on World Cafe.

0: back of a truck from Rostam's new album, American Stories, on World Cafe. Maybe you can tell us a bit about your background. Your parents were born in Iran.
1: That's right.
0: When did they come to the United States?
1: So both of my parents came to America for college. Mm-hmm. My mom went to the University of Southern Oklahoma. My dad went to Reed College in Oregon. And then they both sort of spent a lot of their 20s in America. They went back in their late 20s and they returned to Iran. They met in Iran. They got married. They thought that their life would be there, but there was a revolution in 1979. And they got out of the country after the revolution. They smuggled themselves out of the country. They moved to France. My brother was born in France. And then they really had a desire for their kids to feel like they had a home. And so that was why they moved to America. So they came to America in 1983. My brother was 3 years old. I was in my mother's womb. And I think what they wanted for us was they had experienced, you know, so much instability in Iran. They'd seen things change so dramatically and so quickly that I think they wanted me and my brother to feel a sense of place mm-hmm. and a sense of home. And so I was born in Washington, D.C. and grew up in Washington, D.C., I'm the only one in my family who could run for president one day because you have to be born in America.
0: Yeah.
1: So that's something I've always thought about. And that was part of like what I was interested in with this record and calling it American Stories.
0: If you're just joining us, I'm speaking with Rostam on World Cafe. The album is called American Stories. And when there is this interweaving of Persian music, that title takes on some different dimensions. Could you talk about what that phrase means to you, American Stories?
1: Well, I think part of the allure for me was like sort of connecting to this idea of like, it's like a book of short stories that, you know, you could write a book of short stories and call it American Stories. That would, no one would have questions about that. It would make sense. But yeah, I liked referencing another kind of form of art, like a collection of short stories. And then, yeah, I like the idea of sort of trying to expand the general notion of what is considered American. Mm-hmm. And I felt like around the time that I was finishing this album, Zohran Mamdani was also getting elected in New York. And I built out like a pretty elaborate post on Instagram about why I believed in Zohran as a candidate. And that post like reached a million people. And I was just like, the combination of all these things made me start to feel like we are in this very fascinating era where it seems as though, in spite of everything around us, there is an opportunity for there to be this expanding notion of what America is. Mm-hmm. And I think it's something that I really grew up with as, you know, being politically attuned because I was growing up in Washington, D.C., where you kind of can't tune that stuff
0: right.
1: out.
0: Yeah.
1: So it was something that I was like attuned to from a young age. And I think in the 1990s and in the early 2000s, I think, you know, we're interested in this idea of inclusiveness and that extended into like Barack Obama kind of being the, maybe like the most in some ways, like representing this, like the success of inclusiveness as a model and a concept. And maybe we've retreated from that. But I think what I felt about Zohran getting elected and what I've felt about what he's been able to accomplish is like, we shouldn't lose hope that I think that there's a lot of positive change happening in spite of everything.
0: We're going to come back to that idea a little later on, but the next song we're going to hear has a story as well. You mentioned your dad.
1: Yes.
0: In the line, my father carries the name of a prophet, but dad was no believer. The song is called Road to Death. Could you tell us about that line and what the, maybe the story is in this one?
1: I'd say there's a few different stories.
0: Sure.
1: One of the stories was I was dating somebody and I said to him, my immune system feels like it isn't what it used to be. I feel like I was, and this was like in the midst of COVID, where, and it was like after the third time that I had gotten COVID. So maybe that was part of it. But he said something really interesting to me. He was like, well, yeah, you know, your immune system is going to get worse and worse. And then eventually that's why you die. And I never thought about death as the consequence of a deteriorating immune system. And, it kind of like stuck with me. And so years later, it manifested in this song. And then another person I was getting to know said to me, I believe in God and I believe in Jesus. And it struck me because I had to ask myself, well, do I believe in Jesus? I grew up with like really loving Christmas music and really feeling, and I, to this day, I think Christmas music is some of my favorite music. But I never really asked myself if I believed in Jesus. So that was another thing that's swirling in this mix. And then my own dad, I remember being 6 or 7 and asking my dad, Dad, do you believe in God?
0: Mm.
1: And he said, I don't know, I'm somewhere between atheist and agnostic, you know, and to hear that as a 6 or 7 year old, maybe I was 8 years old, I don't know, however old I was, it was interesting, you know, he didn't avoid the question, he didn't sugarcoat it, and so it was, these were all the things that were kind of floating, swirling in my mind, and they all ended up in the song, The Road to Death.
0: Let's hear it. This is Road to Death. Rostam, live for World Cafe.

0: The Road to Death, performed live by Rostam from his new album, American Stories. We've been talking about his blending of sounds from different cultures on this album, but that's something he's been doing since his Vampire Weekend days. We get into that next on World Cafe.
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0: Welcome back to the World Cafe. I'm Raina Duris. Rostam has a new album out called American Stories, and he's my guest today.
4: We've been talking a lot about blending different cultural sounds, different regional sounds. That is something that you've been doing since you started out producing Vampire Weekend albums. I mean, just to give folks an example, a song like Cape Cod Kwasa Kwasa off the debut album literally names a style of Congolese dance and is also musically influenced by it.

0: Why do you think that is something you've always, in a way, been drawn to? Did you realize you were drawn to it at that point?
1: I grew up listening to so many kinds of music. So I think it's the combination of just growing up with this wide range of music from around the world, music from Africa, music from Iran, Afghanistan, having all these different kinds of musics in my life, and then going to college, studying music, and being sort of armed with the tools to take the things that I was hearing and being able to translate them. Because I think being a producer is often about translating something, you know, like if you work with an artist will be like, I like this because, and maybe they're referencing another song, or maybe they're referencing a feeling, or maybe they're referencing a mood. And it's your job, I think, as a producer to translate whatever that is into what's coming out of the speakers.
0: Right.
1: So I think, yeah, I think it makes sense, like, just kind of the way that my brain works, that I would be attuned and interested in that.
0: You're going to play a Vampire Weekend song for us today.
1: Yeah.
0: It's the last song on the last album you were a member of the band for, 2013's Modern Vampires of the City. It's called Young Lion. Could you tell us the initial inspiration behind this song? Because I think it started with Ezra from Vampire Weekend at an ATM. Is that right?
1: Yeah. So we were finishing our second album, Contra. And that album was we made that album quite quickly, you know, in a span of months. And we had put a lot of pressure on ourselves. The debut album came out in 2008, and we thought it would be really cool to put out an album in 2009 as a follow-up. So we were hustling to finish the record, and Ezra was at an ATM on his way to the studio to meet me, and I think he was a little agitated, and somebody who was actually a Rasta, dreadlocked Rasta, saw him and you know, approached him and said to him, "You take your time, young lion." And so when Ezra got to the studio, this was in 2009, and he was telling me about what had happened, that story stuck in my mind. And a few weeks later, maybe days later, I started writing a song on the piano. And that song predates finishing Contra, but it ended up on Modern Vampires.
0: How are you reinterpreting this for us today?
1: Today, we have pedal steel, we have cello, and we have me on guitar. And so each of us is taking a turn with this melody that I wrote. And that melody, it also kind of has... it has elements of Persian music in it. So there's a version that we recorded at Sound City and that we play live with Amir, where we take those Persian elements and push them a little further. Because we have pedal steel and cello today, you're getting more of the American version and also the

0: Thank you very much.
1: Recorded live for World Cafe, Young Lion. That's Rostam with his own version of a song he initially recorded with Vampire Weekend for their 2013 album, Modern Vampires of the City. Rostam has a new album called American Stories. He's my guest on World Cafe. I'm Raina Duris. This is a track on American Stories that features Claro. You produced her 2019 debut album, Immunity. She was really young at that point. What do you remember from working with her on that album?
2: I remember I always absolutely loved her songwriting voice and her singing voice from the first time I ever heard her music. And the song that I really loved was Flaming Hot Cheetos, which is, you know, something it seemed like she made pretty quickly and you know, made totally on her own on her laptop.

What Immunity is sort of like this kind of combination of these songs that she and I started together in the studio, and then also these songs that she really started on her own. She recorded a lot of on her own and produced a lot of on her own. And so there's like about half this record that we started together and we finished together. And then there's another half of it that she started on her own and we finished together. And we made the whole thing sound like an album together. So I think she's this incredible, multi-talented, she's really an album artist. And I feel like there's very few of those

album artists in her age bracket or generation. And I think she really represents, something that gives me a lot of hope for the future. Cause I think she's an amazing artist, in every sense of the word. And she's also an amazing producer too. So she's just a great collaborator. And, I think we really trusted one another. I remember when she played me Bags and she recorded all the vocals. She had the basic guitar tracks. She had a drum part. And she really felt confident that she was like, this is the first single.

0: remember hearing what she was hearing and looking at her and seeing what it made her feel and being like, I don't need to change this very much, but we need to figure out what are the things that make me feel the way she's feeling about this right now. And it wasn't a lot of stuff. It was like a guitar melody here or there. It was like a, you know, like a choir pad that comes in on the chorus. It was changing maybe one note in the bass of the chorus of the song. It was these small little moves, but retaining the things that she loved about that version and finding this place where both of us really love the finished product.
1: Yeah. Claro is on the song Hardy on American Stories. Why was she the right person for this? What was it like getting back together to work together again?
0: It was so fun to work with her again and in a different capacity, right? Because like I said before, I was really entering her world, you know, helping her realize her vision for her debut album. And in this case, I had this vocal part and it wasn't right for my voice. It was either too high or too low. And I was just curious, like, what it would sound like if she sang it. And so I played it for her and she was into it.
1: Here's Hardy featuring Claro. It's Rostam on World Cafe.

0: bit of the album cut of Hardy featuring Claro from Rostam's new album, American Stories. That takes us to the last song that we're going to hear you perform today. What can you tell us about Come Apart?
1: The words came out of me. They were almost kind of like a visceral response. And I think what I'm interested in coming apart is some of these hierarchical systems, some of these supremacist ideologies that, like I was saying before, like if we zoom out, like what are the systemic problems? And I think a lot of times it does come out, it comes down to different versions of supremacy, supremacist ideology, like whether that's straight supremacy, mononormativity, which is like this idea that like there's like monogamy should be held higher than all else, like male supremacy over women. Like there's, I feel like all of these things are kind of interconnected. And yeah, I think that's what I'm interested in kind of coming apart. And I think maybe the unspoken, the unspoken part of that song that's not addressed in the lyrics is that we can rebuild something that we do feel good about and does take care of everyone. I don't think it's impossible to take care of everyone.
0: We're going to hear you perform it. This is Rostam, Come Apart, live for World Cafe.
1: All right, here's what I'm going to ask. What's the best way to describe you? It's a little bit similar to We Will Rock You, but maybe just a little bit slower than that. So I'll show you. It's a combination of stomping and clapping. Yes. Are not, don't speed up too much, though. In the pocket, yes. Beautiful. Keep that going.

0: Thank you so much. Y'all are so good.
1: Rostam performing Come Apart live for World Cafe. It's a song from his new album, American Stories, which is out now. Rostam has been my guest today. Thank you so much for this conversation and this performance. I've really enjoyed it.
2: Thank you so much.
1: I'm Raina Durres, back in a moment with more World Cafe.
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1: 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But you also have eyes. And you can watch that performance in session from Rostam that you heard earlier this hour at worldcafe.org and on our YouTube at youtube.com/worldcafe. We talked a lot in that interview about Rostam bringing Persian sounds into his music. Here's another artist who had a penchant for blending cultural instrumentation, George Harrison. All Things Must Pass.

0: That song going out to you if you are overworked and feeling burnt out. Heaven from Talking Heads. Closing out this hour of World Cafe. Thank you again to Rostam for being on the show today. And thank you to World Cafe producer Miguel Perez for his work on that session. Thanks also to our affiliates all across the country who bring you this show and to the whole team here who make it happen. We produce it at WXPN at the University of Pennsylvania in Philadelphia. I'm Raina Duras. Thank you for listening to World Cafe from NPR.
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0: The Velvet Underground released their last studio album more than half a century ago, but their influence has never really seemed to fade. Coming up, you'll hear a new track from a Manchester band, West Side Cowboy, that was directly inspired by a Velvet Underground song.
4: Maybe soon I'll follow you and I will see for myself.
0: I'll tell you what Velvet Underground song they were listening to when they made that, and you'll hear West Side Cowboy coming up. Also this hour, new music from Bridget Calls Me Baby. The Womack Sisters. And Casey Musgraves. All those tunes and more on the way. I'm Raina Duras, and this is World Cafe. Here's a song written by two bluegrass heavyweights who just got engaged last year. Molly Tuttle wrote it with her fiancé, Ketch Secor, who's the frontman of this band. It's Old Crow Medicine Show, Miles Away.

0: Hey, it's World Cafe. I'm Raina Duras. Brian Eno once said, the first Velvet Underground album only sold 30,000 copies, but everyone who bought one started a band. Now, your next band, they just started a few years ago. They're called West Side Cowboy. They're out of Manchester. And that Eno quote still resonates, because this song you're about to hear from them was inspired by this.
1: What goes on?
0: It's a live 1969 recording of Velvet Underground's What Goes On. Maybe you can hear the influence. It's new music from West Side Cowboy, Kick Stones, The Boys on The Cafe.

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0: 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I'm Raina Duras, bringing you a two-song live set of performances you can't hear anywhere else, recorded exclusively for the World Cafe. 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

0: Hold On Hourglass from Devin Gilfillian. That's from his new album out later this month. Now get your bedazzler ready. You're going to need it in a minute here on World Cafe.
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0: 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I'm Raina Duris. Put on your jewels, put on your gems. It's Casey Musgraves, Rhinestoned.

0: Your Lies. Shelby Lynn ending the show. I promise I'm being honest when I say I had a really good time playing music for you today. Thanks for letting me do it. Thank you to the affiliate stations who bring the show to you across the country and our whole team here at World Cafe. Produce it at WXPN at the University of Pennsylvania in Philadelphia. I'm Raina Duris. 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

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I'm Erica. So happy to be traveling alongside y'all tonight, kicking off your weekend. Hope it's off to a good start so far. In the next hour, I've got music from the Rolling Stones and Tom Petty. Roseanne Cash next with I Still Miss Someone here on WMOT.

0: Brand new music from Aaron Lee Tastian. That's off of his upcoming album, Get Over It, Underdog, the song Lost and Alone. Aaron Lee Tastian just came and did an in-studio session for us here at WMOT, so we got to hear some of the singles off of that upcoming album in a more stripped-back acoustic setting. If you're curious about checking those out, you can find those videos on our YouTube channel, which is at WMOT Roots Radio. We heard Leon Bridges before that with Better Man. 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

0: Los Lobos, Done Gone Blue, here on WMOT. Ryan Bingham before that, a new song called Let the Big Dog Eat. He's got a new record out called They Call Us the Lucky Ones and is touring throughout the summer for that record. No dates near Nashville, but he might be coming to a city near you, so it's definitely worth checking out his website to see where he's playing next. We heard Leave Virginia Alone, Tom Petty, at the start of that, and Mipso with Train Down the Line kicked the set off. Well, WMOT has some tickets to give away. Now through Monday, you can enter to win tickets to see the Hermitage Roots and Rhythms concert series. It's an R&B and gospel night at the Hermitage. That'll be happening on Friday, June 19th. We also have tickets to give away to our new concert series called 895 Alive, which happens Sunday night at 3rd and Lindsley. We have tickets to give away for our show on Sunday, June 21st, which is going to feature music from Nikki Bloom and Jack Blocker. 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More information on how to enter and win those tickets can be found at WMOT.org.
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0: Robert Randolph with Cry Over Me here on WMOT. Hoodoo Blues by the Rolling Stones before that. New music from Elin Jewell that was called Deportee, Plane Crash at Los Gatos. She's got a tour coming up this summer, but most of her dates are on the West Coast, places like Oregon, California, Idaho, that side of the country. And Summer's End, John Prine started our set off. Otis Redding coming up here on WMOT.
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1: I was lost.

sometimes I wonder, when I ain't getting nowhere, what would old Willie do when things get too much to bear? And I see him sitting on his lonely old bus, and he's got his problems just like any of us. And I bet he'd just take a deep breath and he'd let them all go. And then he'd take another deep breath and he'd let them all go. And then he'd take another deep breath and then he'd hold it. And then I bet he'd feel hungry in a way that seems strange. Yes, hungry for all the things he just can't change. Like the time he passed out in his own bedroom, and his ex-wife sewed him up in the sheet, and she beat him with a broom, and he forgave her.

Bruce Robison, What Would Willie Do? Here on WMOT Roots Radio. I'm Erica, so happy to be traveling alongside y'all tonight. Hope your weekend's off to a great start here in Middle Tennessee or from wherever you might happen to be listening. We have listeners in all 50 states, so if you're tuning in from outside of Tennessee, we're so glad you're here. Coming up in the next set, I've got music from Kelly Willis and Sean Colvin. Milk Carton Kids next with a tune called Sad Song here on WMOT. Thank you.

0: Kelly Willis with Wrapped here on WMOT. Sean Colvin before that with Shotgun Down the Avalanche. We also heard Milk Carton Kids in that set with Sad Song. It's off of their latest album called Lost Cause, Lover Fool. They're going to be heading out on tour this fall, and they've got a show coming up at the Ryman Auditorium here in Nashville on November 8th with Paper Wings and Willie Watson. Renee Fleming on the way here on WMOT.
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0: 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We heard Old Crow Medicine Show in that set with My Song, Nitty Gritty Dirt Band, and their rendition of Will the Circle Be Unbroken. And we started that set off with a new song by Renee Fleming. She's got a collaborative album with Bela Fleck on the way called The Fiddle and the Drum, and it's an ode to Appalachian folk songs. So that was her rendition of In the Pines, featuring the one and only Dolly Parton. So a pretty cool track there. We'll save the date for WMOT's next Wired In show. It's coming up this Wednesday, June 17th. We're going to be out at Riverside Revival in East Nashville with music from Emily Scott Robinson and Breakfield from 7 to 9 p.m. Wired In shows are a monthly concert series that we host for our Wired In members, which are all those folks who contribute to WMOT at the $20 a month level. 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So it's kind of a cool treat and a cool thank you for being a supporter of the station. So if you'd like to join us for that show this coming Wednesday, you can find out more information on how to do so at WMOT.org.
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0: JD McPherson with your love, All That I'm Missing, here on WMOT. Katie Lang and the Reclines in that set with Big, Big Love. We heard Mighty Soul by Langhorne Slim. And new music from Maya DeVitri kicked us off. That was her single Confidence of the Sun off of her record All My Faith. She's got a pretty extensive tour coming up the next few months. She's going to be playing places like Kentucky, New York, Colorado, Wisconsin. She's really heading all over the U.S., so maybe she's coming to a town near you. I've got new music from Adam Chaffins on the way here on WMOT.
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The Mavericks with As Long As There's Loving Tonight here on WMOT Roots Radio. I'm Erica, so happy to be traveling alongside y'all tonight. Hope you're doing well out there and that your weekend's off to a great start. Coming up in the next hour, I've got music from Leanne Womack and Delbert McClinton. The Silo Sisters next with a new tune called I Got You here on WMOT.

0: Sarah DeRose with Fuel the Fire here on WMOT. We also heard from Billy Strings in that set, a tune called Gild the Lily. We started that set off with a tune from the Silo Sisters called I Got You. The Silo Sisters are a new group that just released their first EP, and the members include Bonnie Sims, Phoebe Hunt, and Melody Walker, who are all names that you've probably heard independently on WMOT before, but who are now performing together as this project and releasing music as a group. So we're very excited to see what all they've got lined up for this new collective of musicians. I've got more music on the way from Van Morrison here on WMOT.
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0: One of my favorite Steve Pultz tunes, that was Ballin' on a Wednesday here on WMOT. We heard Levi Foster before that, a new tune called Fat Elvis. Wicked by Leanne Womack, and Early Days by Van Morrison started our set off. We'll save the date for WMOT's next 895 Alive showcase. This is a Sunday night concert series that's just recently started up. Our next show's coming up June 21st, and it'll be at 3rd and Lindsley. We'll have music that night from Nikki Bloom and Jack Blocker. More information and tickets can be found at thirdandlindsley.com.
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0: New music from a band called Fantastic Cat. That was Mona Be Still here on WMOT. Shelby Lynn in that set with It Ain't Easy. Delbert McClinton and A Fool Like Me. And we heard Willie Watson with John Henry starting that set off. Well, I'm Erica. This is where I'm heading out for the evening, but it's been so fun traveling alongside y'all tonight. I'll be with you again tomorrow night, filling in for Anna E. But until then, I'll leave you with some JJ Cale and Call Me the Breeze on where else but WMOT.
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Some kindness, or maybe

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1: Hello, my friends, and welcome to The List, the Americana chart show. I'm your host, Webb Wilder, last of the full-grown men. What we have here is a two-hour Americana album chart show that reflects the Americana Music Association's album chart for radio airplay. They do an album chart and a singles chart. Our program focuses on the album chart, and we promise to reveal the number one album at the end of our second hour. But let's get started now with an album that's debuting at 50 for Americana sweetheart Gray Delisle and R&B powerhouse Les Green. By the way, Les Green portrayed Little Richard in Baz Luhrmann's Elvis biopic. Well, the two of them have teamed up to make an album simply titled Gray and Green. As I said, it's debuting at 50. Gray Delisle and Les Green. I'm Gonna Let You Call Me Baby.

0: After All, from icon and then some, Willie Nelson, whose 79th solo album is called Dream Chaser. It's among the top five most added albums at Americana Radio this week. The song you heard, After All, is one of several songs on the album, co-written by Willie and his frequent collaborator, Buddy Cannon. Dream Chaser has a chart position of 41 for Willie Nelson. The title cut from the latest from Bruce Hornsby, Indigo Park, that album has a chart position of 42. Lucretia, Sam Morrow, whose Southern Boogie is his fourth album, his first in 2 years. Southern Boogie is debuting at 44 for Sam Morrow, and you are listening to The List.
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0: Welcome back to The List, the Americana chart show. The latest album from India Raimi has the title Villain Era. It has a chart position of 36, and the song you're about to hear from it has been described as a Waffle House confession. From India Raimi's Villain Era, which has a chart position of 36, this is Scattered and Smothered on The List.

0: In Your Ocean, Iron and Wine, from the new Hen's Teeth album. Of course, Iron and Wine is the nom de plume for Sam Beam. Hen's Teeth is 31 for Iron and Wine. I Spoke to God a Lot Last Year, Fantastic Cat, from the Cat Out of Hell album, 33. Find My Way to You, I'm With Her. And of course, I'm With Her is the trio made up of the three talented ladies, Sarah Giroux, Sarah Watkins, and Aoife O'Donovan. Sing Me Alive is their latest release and their first live album ever. Of course, you know, they're Grammy winners, but they've also been nominated by the Americana Music Association for their honors and awards, which take place at the Ryman Auditorium during Americana Fest September 16th in the Duo or Group of the Year category. Now, Sing Me Alive is 35 for I'm With Her, and you are listening to The List.
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0: Welcome back to The List, the Americana chart show. I'm your host, Webb Wilder, last of the full-grown men. Emily Nenny says her new album, Movin' Shoes, is about making mistakes and learning from them. Movin' Shoes is number 28 for Emily Nenny, and from it, this is Living in Shame on The List.

0: Will You Still Love Me with a Broken Heart? Michaela Ann, who has a background in jazz, also her love of country music and exposure to bluegrass has influenced her, as has motherhood and more, all of which have led up to the new album, These Are the Days, which is 23 for Michaela Ann. Stepping Stones from East Dallas native and cancer survivor Joshua Ray Walker. Ain't Dead Yet, number 24. Bath of Desire, Caleb Caudle from Heavy Thrill. That album has a chart position of 26. 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
1: 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I sit down with Tennille Towns Monday at 8 p.m. or Sunday at 7 a.m. on The String, made possible by the Franklin Theater, serving Nashville since 1937.
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0: Welcome back to The List, the Americana chart show. Living legend Taj Mahal and his longtime collaborators, the Phantom Blues Band, featuring the legendary guitarist Johnny Lee Shell, have a new album. It's called Time. Taj Mahal and the Phantom

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1: Dead End Road. Driving and Crying from Crushing Flowers, the first Driving and Crying album in 7 years, produced by Sadler Vaden. Crushing Flowers is 17. Land of the Forgotten from Kentuckian Britt Taylor's Land of the Forgotten album, produced by her husband, Adam Chaffins. That album, number 18. Instant Coffee Blues, one of the great songs from Guy Clark's debut album, Old Number One, here done by Aaron Lee Tasjan, who joins Margot Price, Rodney Crowell, Brennan Lee, and others to pay tribute to Guy's debut album, Old Number One, in a new album called Old Number One Revisited, which has a chart position of 19. 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
1: Welcome back to The List, the Americana chart show. I'm your host, Webb Wilder, last of the full-grown men. Leah Blevins' All Dressed Up is the Kentuckian's first time working with producer Dan Auerbach and first time to release an album on his Easy Eye imprint. All Dressed Up is number 16 for Leah Blevins, and this is Centerfold on The List.

0: Say It Now, Need to Breathe, whose new album, The Long Surrender, finds the multi-platinum band exploring a new direction with producer Dave Cobb. The Long Surrender is number 13 for Need to Breathe. Wildfire Season, from Joby Riccio, whose new album is called Face the Feeling. What a singer. Don't miss a chance to see her live. Face the Feeling is number 14 for Joby Riccio. Nothing Else Matters. Clay Street Unit from Denver, whose debut album is Sin and Squalor and has a chart position of 15. 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
0: Welcome back to The List, the Americana chart show. Old Crow Medicine Show's latest album, Union Made, is debuting on the chart at 12. Guests include Maggie Rose, Evan Felker, Jesse Wells, John Carter Cash, Anna Christina. It's the most added album at Americana Radio this week. So it's debuting at a pretty impressive chart number 12, but don't look for it to stay there. Now, when I named all those guests, I was remiss not to include Molly Tuttle, who joins Old Crow Medicine Show on Last American Waltz from Union Made on The List.

0: matter of taste, Tyler Ballgame from For the First Time Again, number 9. Good Day, Yarn from Saturday Night Sermon, number 10. After Me from Act One, the debut album from Cassius Culpepper. That album is number 11, and congrats go to Cassius Culpepper, who has been nominated by the Americana Music Association in the Emerging Act of the Year category for their Honors and Awards 2026. 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
0: Welcome back to The List, the Americana Chart Show. I'm your host, Webb Wilder, last of the full-grown men. Well, we're firmly in the environs of single-digit country now. We're not to number one yet. We'll get there by the end of the hour. I'm told by the internet that Josiah and the Bonnevilles is the moniker for Josiah Lemming, which leads me to wonder, are there any Bonnevilles? I don't know, but I do know that As is Josiah and the Bonnevilles' first full-length release since 2023's breakthrough album, Endurance. As is number 8 for Josiah and the Bonnevilles, and this is Mountain Girl on The List.

0: who you're going to run to. MC Taylor, better known as His Golden Messenger. The album I'm People is number 5 for His Golden Messenger, who will be performing at Americana Fest in Nashville in September. Ride On, Tedeschi Trucks Band. Their latest album, Future Soul, is number 6 on the chart this week. Where Is My Love? Eastern Canadian cat Clyde, who grew up in Stratford, Ontario, surrounded by an extended family of family members who played fiddle and guitar. The latest Cat Clyde album, Mud, Blood, Bone, is number 7, and you're listening to The List.
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0: Welcome back to The List, the Americana chart show. Knockaround guy, former bull rider, singer, songwriter, actor, Oscar and Grammy winner, Ryan

Bingham is back with an album he made with the Texas band, the Texas Gentlemen, called They Call Us the Lucky Ones. It's number 4 this week. This is Ryan Bingham and Americana on the list.

0: Star.
1: Rubber Band Man, Mumford & Sons with guest Hozier from the new Mumford & Sons album Prize Fighter, number 2. Lonesome Dove, Charlie Crockett from Age of the Ram. Lonesome Dove has a great lyric, "It's a Coke and Pepsi world. They can have the whole thing, girl, long as I know your love is true." Age of the Ram is number 3 for Charlie Crockett. For the 3rd week in a row, Kacey Musgraves' Middle of Nowhere is number 1. The album finds Kacey Musgraves finding inspiration and reconnection in her hometown in East Texas, hence leading her to somewhat of a more Texas, if you will, direction. Middle of Nowhere is number 1 for Kacey Musgraves, who's joined by guest Billy Strings on Everybody Wants to Be a Cowboy on the list.

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4: That's Sam Bush fiddling Big Mon from his album Peaks of Telluride. And we're starting with that this week because somebody's going to the Telluride Bluegrass Festival just about as soon as he gets off this microphone. That's me. I'm pretty excited. Craig Havokhurst here with you on The Old Fashioned, where the ancient tones are forever young, presented each week by Roberts Western World, Nashville's home of traditional country music. And now that we have the introduction out of the way, this is really going to be fun. I have been twice to the Telluride Festival. I went in 2006, and a weekend when I celebrated my 40th birthday. So you can do the math. I'm going back for my next special birthday. I also went in 2013, but it's been that long since I've been at what I think is the most spiritually enlightening festival in the world. Anyway, that's my news. Amy Alvey, you notice, is not on the microphone. She's got news, too, and it's making me really happy right now to share it with you. She was out at the Mount Airy Old Time Fiddlers Convention, where she goes year after year, a place that she has made a name and a reputation. And this year, for the first time, she took first place in the Old Time Fiddle category. And that is just a big deal for her. I'm super happy for her. You should be, too. And we will congratulate her in person when we are next together, which could be a little bit. We're both traveling a lot. And don't be surprised if we take a little rerun opportunity here in the coming week or two. So much new music ahead. And I'm going to save it. There is a block of artists that are playing Telluride. We have one fabulous new track that's involved in that block. We have a new single from Balsam Range, the giant band out of North Carolina. We have local artists with some killer new tracks. But let's start in Western North Carolina with the songs from the Road Band. I think this is just a wonderful, spirited single. It's an opening track from an album that's coming later this month. And in the spirit of our travels, it's called Get Me Where I'm Going.

That, my friends, is one of the best new songs by an artist I have come across in a long time. I love the writing. I hope you were tuned in to the brilliant lyrics in that, and I love the way the song is constructed. Her name is Riley Bourne. The song was Company I Keep, and there is just not a lot about her. She is in Nashville, is my understanding. She's from Central Illinois. She's done some writing for Sister Sadie. That's about all I know for now, but I'm on the hunt for more Riley Bourne songs. I did find one or two others that are awesome, but that's been released as a single on the services, and so thrilled to find it. Before that, a classic from J.D. Crowe, Pike County Breakdown. That's a 1969 recording that was reissued in 2007 on Rebel Records. And we had a new one from Sad Daddy. Sad Daddy, the Ozark Shine is their album coming on June 29th. That sums up their music and their regional heritage very well. And we heard the tune Bootlegger. All right, turning to a band everybody's heard of in kind of newfangled old-time music, the Old Crow Medicine Show. They're still doing it. And here they've collaborated with the folk singer of his time, Jesse Wells, on a take that we need in the 250th birthday of this country. Howdy do, America. Old Crow Medicine Show on the Old Fashioned.

Well, that's multiple IBMA Entertainers of the Year, Balsam Range. They are back. Caleb Smith led the way as a vocalist on Life I Left Behind. That's a single, free-floating out there. I'm sure something else is coming. We heard Rhonda Vincent from years ago, 2001, in fact. The Storm Still Rages was the album. I'm Not Over You, the song. One of her great performances by one of the greatest voices in the history of bluegrass music. And then a really neat tune, Benny Blue, also new to me this week, from an album called When I Am a Fossil. This is just great. He's a clawhammer banjo player from Hemlock, New York. He apparently is a geologist by trade, and he is joined by Gus and Huck Tritch from the Wild Shotes. You know I love that band. On this tune, March of the Mollusk. Apparently there's a lot of crustaceans invoked on this record. In fact, there's a snail on the cover. Anyway, let's get to a break listening to Jason Carter and Michael Cleveland. They are going to be at the Telluride Bluegrass Festival. And when we come back, a block of songs from artists who are playing that sky-high, fantastic festival, which, again, I'm going to very soon. Back in a minute.

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3: Welcome back to The Old Fashioned. Craig Havokhurst here, keeping you company with bluegrass, old-time music, and some of the innovative threads therefrom. We first mentioned a record by Bela Fleck and the opera singer Renee Fleming recently. It is now out. It is called The Fiddle and the Drum. And I must say, it has exceeded my expectations in every way. Sometimes when opera singers sing in trad or bluegrass contexts, there's something that just doesn't quite fit. But I mean, Renee Fleming's voice throughout is so moving to me. Her phrasing, her just the richness, and they are playing the Telluride Bluegrass Festival. Let's listen to another one from that record now that it's out there, and you should check it out. This is called My Epitaph.

0: search deep in mine. For it's hard to be sure in such a short time.
1: Our local pals, East Nash Grass, singing In Such a Short Time from the All God's Children record of last year. And I'm so delighted they're on the main stage at the Telluride Bluegrass Festival this coming weekend. A huge new level up for them. So great. Also, Dom Flemons, I believe, making his first solo appearance on the main stage, although he might be bringing the Traveling Wildfire band. I shouldn't say that. Let's see what he does. Traveling Wildfire was his most recent record, 2023, and we heard Big Money Blues. Peter Rowan, no surprise, he's at Telluride, wanted to hear one from his Calling You From My Mountain record of a couple years ago, Little Joe. All right, as we hit this last block, notice two things. This is all brand new music, and it is all local Nashville. We are so blessed right now with so much talent, and a bunch of it's right here. First up, the Silo Sisters, made up of Bonnie Sims, Phoebe Hunt, and Melody Walker. That is a folk supergroup, if ever there was one. They are following up their single, The Missing Stair, which made a lot of waves, with a new EP. It is out, and we've got this for you from it, I Got You.

I love the savvy musicianship of the Arcadian Wild. They have a new one coming in late August. The album will be called Make It Out Alive. We heard there Isaac Horn, Lincoln Mick, and Bailey Elizabeth Zaranchik. I hope I pronounced that close. Doing the new song Cool to Know You. It is a single. It is out there now on the services, and we await that record eagerly. Andy Leftwich on a record that is out. It's called Aced. We heard the title track, and I've got a feature very recently up on the front page of WMOT.org about Andy, one of the great fiddlers and mandolin players of the last 25 years. And Taylor Shuck makes his solo debut as a front man on the show. The song is Redbird. It's a debut single from a guy that's all over town playing the banjo. Tim O'Brien joined him there, and I can't wait to tell you more about Taylor in the future. But we're running out of time, so let's head out listening to more Sam Bush playing live at Telluride. This has been The Old Fashioned, brought to you in part by Roberts Western World. They present the music that made Music City. I'm Craig Havokhurst. This is WMOT Roots Radio. We'll be back next Saturday morning at 9, Tuesday evening at 8. Holler at me anytime at craig@wmot.org. I'll see you out at a show soon.

It's Bob Dylan getting us started in the 10 o'clock hour, going back to Planet Waves on this Saturday morning. I'm John Patrick. Glad you're here. Music on the way from Whitney Rose. That's a brand new one. Also, it's Steve Earle in this set. After this, Deep Dark Woods on WMOT.

0: That is new Whitney Rose. It's called Tootsies, of course. I think we know about that one. Before new Whitney Rose with Tootsies, it was Steve Earle in there and Deep Dark Woods getting us started. 895 Alive coming up Sunday night, June 21st at 3rd and Lindsley. That is a week from tomorrow, folks. It is a fundraiser for WMOT. 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Todd Snyder, one of my favorite Todd Snyder songs, going back to New Connection. It's Stuck All Night after Allison Russell next. Good morning.
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0: Lister Power, WMOT, with Delbert McClinton. Before that, it was Devin Gafilian. That's a brand new one. Time Will Tell, the name of the new full-length from Devin Gafilian. Stuck All Night, one of my favorite Todd Snyder tunes, and that goes back to his New Connection release when he was on John Prine's Oh Boy Records. And before Todd Snyder, yeah, Alison Russell getting us started on this Saturday morning. Dwight Yoakam going back to a great record called Dwight's Used Records, all covers, and boy, nobody does a cover like Dwight, in my opinion. Also, Paul Cawthon with a brand new one in this set. Got to do that after John Prine and Iris DeMent. Yeah, we're going to do that next.
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0: Sarah Borges and her Broken Singles out of Boston, Mass. Before that, it was Dwight Yoakam, great version of Miner's Prayer, and the new one from Paul Cawthon, that's called Book of Paul. And boy, he just is great. That's from his new self-titled release, and kicked it all off with Who's Gonna Take the Garbage Out? Yeah, John Prine and Iris DeMent getting us started on this Saturday morning. Coming up, it is Lyle Lovett. He and Robert Earl Keane, you know, they are old college buddies at Texas A&M over there in College Station, Texas. They've been known to name-check each other in various songs. This one does it. It's called Record Lady, which I've heard both Robert Earl and Lyle Lovett talk about this. You can find it on YouTube. The Record Lady was basically a little record store, which is really a bodega down the street there in College Station, Texas. And some of them have been known to hang out there a bit. And Lyle got a great song out of it. Yeah, it is Record Lady from Lyle Lovett. We're going to do that right after Lazy Lester going way back up next. Good morning.
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Jason Ringenberg, he a Farmer Jason, and of course Jason and the Scorchers, he's so great. A Pocket Full of Soul is where we got that one from. Trail of Tears from Jason Ringenberg, kicking off the 11 o'clock hour. Got Nico Case in this set. Also, the Mavericks after this new one from Warren Treaty on WMOT.

0: Nico Case and her boyfriends on WMOT from her record, The Virginian. We also heard the Mavericks going back to Brand New Day and Brand New War and Treaty getting us started. I'm John Patrick. Glad you're along on this Saturday morning. The local brew hour tomorrow morning looks pretty darn good. I'm telling you, it is new music from Boo Ray, Whitney Fenimore, Roderick August, also Jack Jordan and George Carnes. Anna Lee does a bang-up job. She curates this thing, hosts, does an awesome job. Hope you get a chance to check it out tomorrow morning, 8 a.m. with a replay Monday nights at 7. It is the local brew hour with Anna Lee with support from Brown's Diner. Music on the way, going way back with the Grateful Dead after First Aid Kit up next.
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0: Out of Atlanta, the Black Crows on WMOT. Chris and Rich Robinson, of course, the principals of that band, and a longtime feud, and they don't even know why. After 10 years, they finally got back together and said, didn't even know why we were fighting, but boy, they have a great new record out called A Pound of Feathers, the Black Crows. Also heard Pen Monkey in there, always fun to say. Grateful Dead, and kicked it all off with First Aid Kit at the top of that set. Music on the way from our buddy Dave Alvin. Also, it's Peter Rowan with Del McCurry, going to do that after a new one from Sweet Meg up next.
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money, or you can make time. 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

0: Scott Miller in the Commonwealth on WMOT. Before that, it was Dave Alvin, Peter Rowan with Del McCurry in there, and a brand new one from Sweet Meg getting us started. Hey, our next Wired In coming up pretty fast. It's this Wednesday with Emily Scott Robinson and also Breakfield. You are invited. All you got to do is support the station, become a Wired In member. 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Yeah, that's a great one. Emily Scott Robinson at Breakfield on Wednesday, Riverside Revival. We've already got our next one planned for July 15th. Those artists will be announced soon. All the details on how to become a Wired In member at WMOT.org. Music on the way. Boy, do we have it. Paul Thorne going back to Life is Just a Vapor, another Paul Thorne song based on a true story like most of them are. This is about a friend of his who was dating on Tinder, and man, Paul's got some clever lines in this one. It's called Wait. We're going to do Paul Thorne up right after Emily Ninney, a brand new one next.
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Daryl Scott on WMOT, going back to the Couchville sessions, getting our afternoon started. New Driving and Crying in this set. I couldn't be happier. Also, it's Rodney Crowell, Roseanne Cash, and John Paul White together. After this, it's Anderson East on WMOT.

It's like I'm sitting at a bus stop, waiting for a train. Exactly how I got here is hard to explain. 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What's left of it, I guess.

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You were there with the right word to help me crawl out of the maze. And when I'd almost convinced myself

0: new Drive It and Cry and great record called Crushing Flowers. I'm always excited when there's some new driving and crying on WMOT. We also heard Rodney Crowell, Roseanne Cash, and John Paul White together and kicked it all off with Anderson East at the top of that set. 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Music on the way, got this great new one from Need to Breathe. Going to do that after Steep Canyon Rangers next.
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0: That is Ashley Cleveland on WMOT. Before that, Mike Ferris, going back to Silver and Stone. Of course, lead singer of those Screaming Cheetah Wheelies. I'm a super fan. Need to Breathe in there with a brand new one, and kicked it all off with Steep Canyon Rangers at the top of that set. Hey, we got tickets over at WMOT.org. Tickets for the Hermitage Roots and Rhythms Concert Series, R&B and Gospel Night at the Hermitage this coming Friday, June 19th. Also tickets for 895 Alive with Nikki Bloom and Jack Blocker. 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Best of luck to you. Got Patty Griffin on the way. I'm one of my favorites from her. One Big Love after new Nathaniel Rateliff next.
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0: That's Drive-By Truckers on WMOT. Before that, the Jayhawks. Also heard Patty Griffin, a bit of a late bloomer, and boy, aren't we glad she was. That goes back to her second record, Flaming Red, at the ripe old age of 34. Really kind of started taking off for her. That's called One Big Love. That is just a catchy tune. Patty Griffin. And then we kicked it all off. Nathaniel Rateliff, yeah, he got us started with that set. Music on the way, Leah Blevins still to come. Also, we've got Eric Brace and Tom Utes, and we're going to do that next.
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1: Come drink with me and we'll forget the troubles that we know. After all, what is life but a hard

Brand new one from Charlie Crockett, getting us started in the 1 o'clock hour. My name is John Patrick. Glad you're here. Jackie Green on the way. Also, new Britt Taylor, kind of part of that country music highway over there in eastern Kentucky, US 23. We'll tell you a little more about that. Her new one's called Crazy Leaf. It's our friend Britt Taylor after Dean Johnson right now on WMOT.

0: That's Jackie Green on WMOT. Before that, Britt Taylor out of Eastern Kentucky. She's kind of part of that U.S. 23 country music thing that they've got going over there. It's amazing the talent that's come out of there. Loretta Lynn, Dwight Yoakam, Tyler Childers, and on. And she's soon to be a part of all that, I think. Britt Taylor, and how great was she a couple of weeks ago at our 895 Alive, which was at 3rd and Lindsley with Hayes Carl. Doing another one coming up on June 21st, a week from tomorrow, 3rd and Lindsley. You could be there. Tickets are available at 3rdandlindsley.com, a fundraiser for WMOT. How can you go wrong? And that is Nikki Bloom with Jack Blocker opening the show a week from tomorrow, 3rd and Lindsley. Indigo Girls on the way after the Iguanas next.
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That's Full Chord with Billy Strings, new music on WMOT. Also heard Indigo Girls in there, and yeah, Iguanas getting us all started. Tuesday night special coming up this Tuesday, 7 p.m. You can't go wrong with Michaela Ann from Riverside Revival, words and music. 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Boy, he was a great songwriter. Going back to his Soul Season release after the new one, it's called Sin and Squalor, the full length from Clay Street Unit with some help from Lindsay Liu. Gonna do that next.

0: So the Black Keys, going back to their Ohio Players release, which they are proud sons of Akron, Ohio. Before Black Keys, it was Ray Wiley Hubbard in there. Also heard the late Tim Krekel, and kicked it all off with Clay Street Unit with Lindsay Liu. That's a brand new one from Clay Street Unit, getting it started. My name's John Patrick. I'll catch you again Monday morning, 6 a.m. We've got Laurel up next, man. In the 2 o'clock hour, looking ahead, Billy Joe Shaver, Dire Straits, some Waylon Payne, and a whole bunch more. And I got Ken Pomeroy, great new one from her, awesome version of Look at Miss Ohio, the Gillian Welch tune. Going to do that next. Have a great weekend. I'll catch you Monday, 6 a.m., and thank you for listening to and supporting WMOT.
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Heavy Fuel from the Dire Straits here on WMOT. Well, good afternoon. I'm Laurel here with you on a sunny, warm Saturday afternoon. I'll be with you until 6 this evening. New on the way from I'm With Her, also new music from the Dregs. Here's Billy Joe Shaver. Old Five and Dimers Like Me on WMOT.

0: Waylon Payne, Looking for a Feeling here on WMOT. Allison Krause and Gillian Welch before that, I'll Fly Away, and we kicked off with Billy Joe Shaver. Well, coming out to 895 Alive, Sunday night, June 21st at 3rd and Lindsley. This week is featuring Nikki Bloom with Jack Blocker opening up, and then the next 895 Alive is happening on July 12th with the Screaming Cheetah Wheelies. 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

0: Daddy, Nobody from Nowhere on WMOT. Steve Earle before that, and new from Crow and Gazelle. The new album just came out called Truth Be Told, and that single is Fall How It Will. Well, speaking of new music, tune in Local Brew Hour hosted by WMOT's Anna Lee. You can check it out tomorrow morning, 8 a.m., and a replay Monday at 7 p.m. This week, Anna Lee is featuring Boo Ray, Whitney Fenimore, Roderick August, Jack Jordan, and George Carnes. That's Local Brew Hour here on WMOT. 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

Crawl from Eileen Jewell here on WMOT. The beloved and very missed Todd Snyder before that, who passed away way too early last year. From Eastside Bulldog, that's Ways and Means. We are still hurting from his loss and will be for quite some time. Steve Forbert in that set and new from I'm With Her, the album Sing Me Live, that's Ain't That Fine. 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

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Well, good afternoon. I'm Laurel here with you a little bit past 3 o'clock on a lovely Saturday, a little bit warm out there under the sunshine. On the way, I've got new music from Amy Grant, joined along with Ruby Amanfu, also new from 49 Winchester. Here's Colton Bolden, Time for Sale on WMOT.

0: to Dusky Trucks Band. Anyhow, here on WMOT, they have a new album called Future Soul, and they're coming out to Nashville this fall. Looking forward to that. Always so much fun to see them live. 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We'll tune in the Tuesday night special at 7 o'clock. 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

0: The Mavericks, I want to know. We sure are missing Raul Mallow, lead singer of the Mavericks, who passed away way too young late last year. Still am missing him dearly. Before that, No Ice, Please. That is new music from Gallia. Will Hogue in that set, and kicked off with Joachim Cooter singing Uncle Dave Macon's song, Backwater Blues, on WMOT. We'll tune in tonight for American Roots with Nick Spitzer at 9 p.m. This week is featuring blues, the universal solvent. We'll hear music from Bessie Smith, Buddy Guy, Freddie Fender, Clifton Chenet, and more. We'll also hear some electric country blues from Little Freddie King Live from New Orleans. That's American Roots tonight on WMOT. We've got new music from Amy Grant, joined along with Ruby Amanfu. How do we get there from here on WMOT?
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I came to this city about a year ago. I went to see the sweetest.

0: Vu, How Do We Get There From Here? This is Amy Grant's 20th studio album and her first one in over a decade. Well, Tune to the String, hosted by Craig Havockhurst, tomorrow morning is going to be featuring John R. Miller as he welcomes Craig into his home studio. They talk about his unique career and his new album, The Great Unknowing. That's The String. 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
1: She gave you all she had.

Calder Allen from the new album Fault Lines with Carry on WMOT. Well, good afternoon. I'm Laurel here with you a little bit past 4 o'clock on a lovely Saturday afternoon in summertime. This hour, I've got some new music on the way from Daniel Donato's Cosmic Country, which I'm loving. Also new from Emily Scott Robinson, here's Jim Lauderdale, a new single from him, Everybody's Got a Problem, on WMOT.

0: Mumford & Sons' Little Lion Man on WMOT. Vicki Peterson and John Castle before that. And Jim Lauderdale with a new single, Everybody's Got a Problem. 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

0: Tommy Malone, all dressed up on WMOT. Garrison Starr before that, and Emily Scott Robinson from the new album Appalachia. That's the title track. And speaking of Emily Scott Robinson, she's going to be featured at our Wired In coming up this Wednesday night, June 17th, along with Breakfield. 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So we look forward to seeing you at our next Wired In coming up this Wednesday with Emily Scott Robinson and Breakfield.
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Ann McHugh, I Want You Back on WMOT. Lester Winchester McKendry, They Got It All. Daryl Scott in that set and Eric Bibb, Roll On Buddy on WMOT. Well, coming out to Finally Friday every Friday from 12 to 2 p.m. over at 3rd and Lindsley,

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La Love It, This Old Porch on WMOT. Well, good afternoon. A little bit past 5 o'clock here on this hot Saturday. And I'll be with you for the rest of this hour. Coming up, Willow Avalon joining along with Jason Isbell. Also, we've got some new music from Emily Nenny. Here's Casey Musgraves, Middle of Nowhere, the title track off her latest album that just came out in May here on WMOT.

0: Buddy Miller, Don't Wait on WMOT. Still Drivers before that, we kicked off with Kacey Musgraves. New title track from her album Middle of Nowhere. It just came out in May, and she's going to be playing here in Nashville on September the 27th. We have new video sessions on our website at WMOT.org, including Words and Music with Aaron Lee Tajan, and just dropped yesterday from 38 Songwriter Sessions with Rhett Miller. 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

0: Old Crow Medicine Show, Eight Dogs, Eight Banjos on WMOT. New single, Cardinal Sin, that is from Willow Avalon, and joined along with Jason Isbell on that one. Charlie Crockett, Bright Lights, Big City. Charlie Crockett's busy. He just came out with a new album called Age of the Ram, as well as Clovis. They came out back to back. Well, the Americana Honors nominees have been announced, and Americana Fest is happening in mid-September. Nominees for Album of the Year is Billionaire by Kathleen Edwards, Cruel Joke from Ken Pomeroy, Hard-Headed Woman by Margot Price, Planting by the Signs with S.G. Goodman, and Snipe Hunter by Tyler Childers. That's the Americana Honors Awards happening on Wednesday, September 16th, which takes place during Americana Fest. Well, on the way, we've got Wood and Wire coming up next on WMOT.
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0: Amanda Shire's Wasted and Rollin', and she's got a new album that came out late last year called Nobody's Girl. Selwyn Birchwood before that, and new from Victoria Cardona, George from Heaven. Well, I'm Laurel, going to leave you for the rest of this Saturday night. We've got American Roots with Nick Spitzer coming up tonight at 9 p.m. featuring Blues, the Universal Solvent, so don't miss that. Chloe Kimes is coming in next, and she's got new music from Britt Taylor and Devin Gaffillion. And I still have new music from Emily Nenny from the new one, Movin' Shoes. Have a wonderful rest of your Saturday. I'll be back with you tomorrow at 2 p.m. on WMOT Roots Radio.
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Kicking off this 6 o'clock hour on your Saturday evening, Chloe Kimes with you. 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Hope it's a good one so far. Coming up this hour, new music from Devin Gilfillian on the way. We've got the latest from Aaron Lee Tazjian, new Melissa Etheridge coming up later on, some Britt Taylor on the way, and right now Dom Flemons, He's a Lone Ranger.

Texas bar, there's a man sitting alone, thinking of a girl he swore he'd wait there for.

0: That's Dave Alvin with Abilene from his Blackjack David album. Britt Taylor before that from her latest release, Land of the Forgotten. Broke No More is the song we heard from that new record. And Dom Flemons at the top of the set, He's a Lone Ranger. 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

0: All new music from Devin Gilfillian, Moonflower. It's one of the new singles from his next record, Time Will Tell, coming out in just a couple weeks here at the end of the month, June 25th. Before that, we heard Sam Doors, This Ain't a Sad Song, and Alison Krauss at the top of that set, Baby, Now That I Found You, here for WMOT. And last night was the first Roots and Rhythms at the Hermitage, the first of three concerts happening this month for their Americana concert series out at Andrew Jackson's Hermitage. And the next one is coming up on June 19th with the McCrary Sisters and Chantel and the Juke Joint Band. The Legacy Award honoree of the evening is Charles Wig Walker, and you can find more info and tickets at thehermitage.com.
1: 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Okay.

it is just a chemical reaction. Bitch, people just can't get no satisfaction. Ain't this life in a test tube fun? What's born of this is gonna make you run. Ideas that may have seemed are flowing like a stream, but when wealth takes control, ideas no longer

0: That's Todd Snyder, Easy Money, from Songs for the Daily Planet. Buddy Guy before that, It's a Jungle Out There. We heard brand new music from Aaron Lee Tazjian, Science Friction. That's from his upcoming record, Get Over It, Underdog. And Laurie McKenna at the top of that set, The Way Back Home, from her album, The Tree. 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If you missed it here on the air when it was our Tuesday night special, you can find it on our YouTube channel along with the rest of our words and music sessions and all sorts of live video content we have archived at WMOT Roots Radio on YouTube. And there's more music on the way before the end of the hour. Some John Prine coming up for you next.
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